0: That's why so many fine folks face down in the mainstream.
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0: got money in Compton now.
1: 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All of my young niggas going so wild, it's just how we used to be back in the day.

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I've been holding out for G, but he was nowhere to be seen when I was bleeding. 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

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With the lines I'm obsessed, rhymes I possess, can't deny. 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Fresh death, pass in the chest, unimpressed with the cess left. Scars in the flesh, he's the best. 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I took and fro from that prime time to a home. You see, I'm doing those nights I should have known. Better like whatever, still my bread to say I'm too involved. 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Till your dreams see three family hearses. 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

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They say that every snowflake is one of a kind. I was programmed to make many decisions based on the way things position right in front of my face. If the stakes are tall, how long's the drop? The snowflakes drift down slow from the top. It's too late to take it back to the beginning. Back to when nobody really knew what they were building. It takes a village, it's gonna be some spillage. Just do your best to stay abreast of the illness. I never wrote a song for money in my life, but for an affordable price, I will perform some of the songs that I write. And hopefully you'll hear the one that you like. Snowfall under the streetlight.

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I've been. Nobody can tell me anything. I don't read Daily Mirror and Sun. 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
1: Wait, hold up. 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
1: Delicate beats. 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

USA, via Atlanta, Georgia. 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Me? Well, I've never been there. Well, perhaps once, but I was so engulfed in the OE, I never made it to the dope. 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

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But it all blends perfectly. Let the liquor tell it. 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And the crowd goes wild as if Holyfield has just won.

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So now you back in a trap. Just that. 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

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I needed somebody to talk to. My mom was a human consuming dog food. 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Her nodding off was a clue. Confront her, she wanted to fight, fuss, and argue. It was the same movie, but no part two. The source of my anger. I love, I hate you. I am you, but I ain't you. 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

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Can't trust women, cause I couldn't trust you. It's a shame I sell the same thing that caused us pain. It's a fucked up game. I was addicted to selling, she was addicted to using. Opposite ends of spectrum, but go together. Like problems and solutions. I never got a chance to be a mama's boy. And that toy with my emotions. Your behavior is a result of the house you grew up in. And growing up without mama, I was rough. I continued blaming myself and asking God, why wasn't I good enough?

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And the anointed can pursue their own direction. And if you're wrong and you're too proud to hear correction, walk into the hole you dug yourself. 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

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I run DMC. These niggas better get down with the king. 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Hold up a 3 remix, this bright.

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1: Violence by street gangs has inspired a new movie, and the movie called The Warriors may be inspiring even more violence.
2: The latest outbreak of violence associated with the film occurred

robbers. 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

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Subject matter is limited by necessity. 20 years is a long time, too long for second guessing or asking those unanswered questions.

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A gimbal symbol signified gimmicks. 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

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Sitting by a shade, I was waiting for a cool summer. Sitting by a shade, I was waiting for a cool summer. 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
1: 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I had it up to here with the black on black. 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
0: Once we come through,
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Shit, I'm with you. I ain't mad at you. Got nothing but love for you. Do your thing, boy.

So this is the world. Earth, as the rest of the galaxy knows it, full of complainers, the have-nots being chased down by the haves and turned into a whole bunch of bullshit. Complaint is nothing more than a notion to be filed and forgotten. Problem is, most of these people here have no cabinets, so they pile their complaints in their living rooms and live with them like furniture you can't sit on, like ashes in an undumped tray, just sitting there waiting to be thrown away. The quest for an open ear seems to be a most human journey, a well-worn path taken by all at once and for none to see, so these people take for granted their love.

attention. Maybe I need more RAM or a break. And nobody really cares. Everyone seems to know.

others go covert and hide their hatred behind glossy white tooth smiles and bad breath smothered in cosmetics and propaganda, causing the cap to burst and spray the area with, what else? Complaint. And issue tissue paper with each side confident in their cross-examinations. All questions have been asked and answered, except your answer to the question, and who the fuck are you? A pebble on a beach or

emotions of your own stressed out sweat in a pool made of mistaken throwings away. Seems to me just being America means being a slave to calories and salaries piling like cancerous mountains of

life here. Where I'm from, we breathe to break down the norm and survive to be known as the clear sunshine that follows thunder and storms, rather than living on our knees. Where I'm from, we feel if our calling is such that we're tricked by fantasy, it's okay for my desires to follow my bloodstream. It's born in my heart and grows to rule my soul. But what does it all mean? This is a land fit to be fertilized by the inherent curiosity of a child in a room full of another child's discarded toys. My happiness and fulfillment found in the stuff made of someone else's spoiled throwings away. 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

0: nigga type to sell out me. 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I should run for president. 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I live in the hospital. I'm sick. 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
1: Ship. 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
1: 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At the tone, please record your message. When you have finished recording, you may hang up or press 1 for more options.
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0: Stop.
1: What happened?
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1: Which ones?
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1: I hear you. 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

0: pays to be thin, cause it pays to be changing the name, the train of the fame, and domains of the pain of the brain of a thing. I blow tops and smoke pot and look a lot, a robot, you got to make a show stop. 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Like Ozzy Osbourne, I was born to perform. I fuck the norm when I put the brainstorm. I change form to another type of freak. 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To put misfits on a crucifix. Little Miss Flick is a risk to cut the fuss. 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
1: We stopped short in a double take. 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
0: Being futuristic these days means being futuristic on your own terms. Being futuristic means loving worms, saving your sperm, and wearing your pubes in a perm. 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

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And it used to be that Chili G made the beats. My times have changed. It's an installation, inspiration, the role reversal, with no rehearsal.

0: for some black sheep fun. 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Probably a filly. 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
0: Step back in the

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I'm playing, but let me not delay in what I'm saying. 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
1: Similac shell, driving me wild. 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
0: you're definitely winning.
1: Similac shell, driving me wild. 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
0: you're the woman.

0: only way of accepting the fact that there is a spiritual force in the universe larger than all of mankind. But someone had to come along and invent a word called God. And someone had to say of another God and said, mine is better than yours. And someone had to create faith. Someone said, I have the true faith. Religion is the organization of spirituality into something that became the handmaiden of conquerors. Nearly all religions were brought to people and imposed on people by conquerors and used as the framework to control their minds. My main point here is that if you are the child of God and God is a part of you, then in your imagination, God's supposed to look like you. And when you accept a picture of the deity assigned to you by another people, you become the spiritual prisoners of that other people.
1: Hippie Pop sur FIP.fr.
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0: Yeah, I pre the whole thing. 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Niggas wanna talk splits, now we need the whole thing.
2: Man gets stuffy when we touch a button. Man catch suckers, then we touching something. Man gets stuck in, yeah, we stuck in something. Man gets rapping when we suck in something. Man gets battered with a crutch or something. Man batted, then we buck or something. If man child play it, then we chucking something. If man start throwing, then we chucking something. I'm on the best side, got the tech lined in the whip. On the left side, on the death ride. 10 and the special flies and the text live. Nutty shit like something just climbed at the X-Files. Textbook, like it's old school, like in textiles. 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
0: Too. 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
1: Press.
0: Ooh.
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0: Unless your ass is untrue. And you know we through. No more play the fool.

0: Have you ever heard of gangster prayer?
1: Yeah.
0: Yeah, yeah.
2: Ooh.
0: That sounds crazy.
1: Yeah. I said, have you ever heard of gangster's prayer? I just pray your gangster when it's time to fight the feds. I pray your gangster when it's time to fight the law. I pray your gangster when it's time to go to war. Cause this is looking like a story that I've seen before. I'm talking about them signs hanging on the door. And if I start telling you all of my thoughts, they're gonna start treating me like I'm Guy Fawkes.
0: Cause I've always been a Malcolm, never been a Martin.
2: Ooh.
0: I said I've always been a...
1: Yeah. I've always been a Malcolm, never been a Martin. If we ain't got no rifles, tell me why I'm marching. Only people with no answers ask me why I'm asking. Only people with no answers ask me why I'm asking. So tell me where's my shooters, tell me where's my shotters. 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

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They need to see me as before they see me as. 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I ain't rebuilding bridges that are clearly irreparable. Cause these people only love us when it's convenient. 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
0: 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I'm all alone, like how could God neglect? 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

0: 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And I'm being real about it. 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
1: Yeah.

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1: You act a little peculiar and you're an outsider. 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

0: seeing things. 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
1: From Venus to Mars, back to Earth, back to the HBO satellite. It's showtime, nigga. Get you on board. MF Doom. And I am Mr. Fantastic.

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Picture us cooling out on the 4th of July. And if you heard we were celebrating

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Protect my anima, but not young enough to maintain the stamina. He laughed like a little kid and cried like a widow. Guess I'm just Malcolm in the middle with my heart in the riddle. Honestly, they love my misogyny, but the verisimilitude, it influenced the progeny. 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Smoke signals are necessary, trapped between love and legendary. 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

facts, I'm just lame. 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You never heard of drums and got rhythm. Ironically, two-step harmonically, and make love sonically. 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
2: 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And that was.

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And regardless of what people think, and what you were talking about, the reason why this music is so great.

That organ is playing stats now. No more turntable. 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You know, he's just scratching over the DAC. And basically what we do is press up instrumental tracks to everything we do. Because when rap started with what they did was, which was so ingenious, was to create a whole form of urban style music from just two turntables and two...

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experience. 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

0: 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So let that part amalgamate, coagulate in your mental capacity. Yo.
1: You happy, yeah?
2: Yeah, very.
1: What did Jackie say?
2: Just that something was happening.
1: Which it is, and?
2: That you were planning something.
1: And you said?
2: Well, I didn't say much, just listened.
3: She put a question to you.
2: Yeah.
3: Which was?
2: Have you thought of me?
3: To which you said?
2: Well, she probably told you.
3: Tell me nothing.
2: Look, dumb.
3: Look, dumb?
2: It's like this.
3: Like what?
2: Retired.
3: Are you?
2: Afraid so. I'll do anything not to offend you. But I can't take part. I'm not really up to it.
3: Not up to it?
2: No, I'm not.
3: I see.
2: I'd be useless.
3: Useless?
2: I would be.
3: What, why?
2: In every fucking way.
3: Why are you swearing?
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Don't be embarrassed to pause it, rewind a bit and re-listen. Most of my thoughts are encrypted. Best enjoyed by the niggas who cracked the code. Still compelling on the surface for show. The flowers different, but they all combine to turn into dough. The love keep me afloat. The hate, well, the hate don't really come with the frequency I expected. For those extra boosts, I became my own pyrotechnic. The pulse rate might be slower when calculated from left wrist. Sober, still make drunken decisions to bring me careful incisions. Feeling like Icarus, forcing a compound butter collision. Sorbet black current embedded to bring new life to my palate. I really cherish the balance. Yeah, sober, still make drunken decisions to bring me careful incisions. Feeling like Icarus, forcing a compound butter collision. 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
1: Conductor, conductor, conductor. 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

0: you ain't living this shit that you write. 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
1: Someone comes up and says something like, I am a god. Everybody says, who does he think he is? I just told you who I thought I was. 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
1: Nigga, what?
0: What? 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
1: I fucking hang you by your fucking dick off the fucking 12-story building out this motherfucker.
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2: Yeah. 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
0: from the slums of Shaolin, Wu-Tang Clan strikes again.

sorry for these 40 pointers in my car. 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Tone choppers like a Harley, daydreaming of a damn Marley. 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
0: in it. Nah, nigga, I was in a high speed text, nigga.
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0: That's just love. 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My father did not teach me his language. I barely knew him as my father. He is like the devil in that he gave me nothing. Why is he like the devil? Because he avoided me since I was a little boy. Why do you not seek him out now as a grown man? Because my mother gave me food for thought and belly.
1: Does this have anything to do with the above question?
0: I didn't need him to acquire the knowledge of myself.
1: What is the knowledge of yourself?
0: My own self is a righteous God.
1: Are there any gods other than righteous?

0: 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I can hardly believe that unless they were blind, deaf, and dumb.
1: Well, they were made blind, deaf, and dumb by popular culture since they were babies.
0: And the label fooled J-Live?
1: No, not nowadays.

0: The labels made an interpretation that I received gold from my labor, more than I could earn in my own company.
1: Then did you receive gold?
0: No. The labels disappeared. And there was no one there to speak my language.
1: Then what happened?

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0: Yeah, 1-2. Yeah. 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Yeah. 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

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But now you nervous shit. With bad news, I was scared to get calls. I ain't deserve that shit.

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Some punks think they're big bad dudes, commit some crimes and power abuse. Those punks that think they're big bad dudes don't serve a day, don't do no time. They get away, and that's a crime. You call that justice, you call that fair. Now dig me, brother, listen here. Only way the working man will ever get his justice is on the street. Gotta meet the punk on the battlefront. Gotta beat the punk, street justice. Gotta meet the punk on the battlefront. Gotta beat the punk, street justice. When I left for work, I thought things were cool with the wife at home and the kids at school. I walked down the street, got on the bus, put my coin in the box, and God we trust. I'm a working man and I do my job. I pull my weight and I work real hard for the things I have. I have paid the price in sweat and blood and sacrifice. I call that justice, I call that fair. Now dig me, brother, listen here. I got to work about 10 to 8, work till 12, then I took a break. Worked straight through till the boss came by, put his hand on my shoulder and he looked me in the eye. Said, listen man, you got a call, take it in my office just down the hall. I looked at the clock, it was 10 past 4, and that was all he said, he didn't say anymore. Was my brother-in-law on the line? He said, hey man, you better make some time. Come on home as fast as you can. And I dropped the phone and I rang. I ran past a truck unloading in the alley. I ran as fast as my legs could carry me. I ran through the streets of no man's land.

I was not prepared for the things I saw when I opened up the apartment door. The TV was in pieces, the furniture was scattered. Mirrors were all busted up and window panes were shattered. My kids were in the bedroom, they were beat up bad. With tears in his eyes, my little boy said, we did all we could, we put up a fight. And I took him in my arms and I told him he did right. Then I picked up my daughter and she started to cry. She said, Daddy, oh Daddy, oh,

She was bruised all over, cuts on her hand. I gotta tell you, brother, it was more than I could stand. She was taken by the medics out of the kitchen, taken by a stretcher in a terrible condition. She looked like a corpse as they moved her through the hall. And when I saw her face, I saw the writing on the wall. I saw it on her lips, I read it in her eyes. Said, my God, I've been compromised. A cut will heal, a graze will heal, a bruise will heal, and a scrape will heal. But a woman's virtue is her pride. Oh my God, she's been compromised. Gotta meet the boss on the battlefront. Gotta beat the boss, street justice. Gotta meet the boss on the battlefront. Gotta beat the boss, street justice. Well, the next thing that happened was the cops arrived. This brother cop comes and pulls me aside and says, brother, I'm sorry, and it looks real sincere. Now dig what I'm saying, make sure you read me clear. For you to see is something that is terrible and cruel, but it ain't no exception, it's more like a rule. Go to the precinct and you know what they'll say. This happens here 24 hours a day. No one's Kia, ain't no big deal. Some lady was raped, but her scars were here. And let's say, brother, that we catch the punk, and you take him to court and all that junk. Think about it, brother, think about it good. This here ain't like Hollywood. We're living in the U.S. of hypocrisy, where the innocent pay and the criminals go free. Gotta meet the punk on the battlefront. Gotta beat the punk, street justice. Gotta meet the punk on the battlefront. Gotta beat the punk, street justice. Well, I heard his words and I thought it out. Believe me when I tell you that I had my doubts. But in the end I did what I was born to do. I took it through the system of the red, white, and blue. They caught the punks, put them up on trial, and the lawyers talked in their double talk style. They called and misdirected youth and made all kinds of lies from truth. It was a great big game that was going on, and truth and justice were the pawns. Lost in the shuffle, left behind, and man, what really blew my mind was the final day of the courtroom show. The final play was the final blow, when the judge came in and did his talk, and them three punks were free to walk. Gotta meet

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0: 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Had my back to the courtroom, ready to leave, when them three punks came up to me and said, "Hey man, we got your wife, but next time, sucker."

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The lights were off, the shades were drawn. The night was cold, but I felt real warm. 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
1: Quiet on the set.
0: Yeah, I like that.

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Type of shit to make me put a verse down. Worse now, cause we made our bed and got a lay in it. Thought it wasn't hard for me, but every day it is. Heartbreak is such a dark place, but we stay in it. What I'm saying is exactly what I say is I found you. I feel your presence when I'm not around you. Queen in your city, they need to crown you. Holy water, baby, let me drown you. Fire and water, I gotta allow you. Burn out, then reappear. Light still guiding you home, you know I'm there. And rest assured, if you ever needed help or just need a place to hide, no, I'll keep it to myself.

Yeah. The Bronx Puerto Rican Prince, whip a whip from the fantastic ever so romantic Five MCs, Cold Crush Brothers. I say those two names because they go synonymous, you know, fantastic, Cold Crush. My DJ's the grandmother of Theodore, the inventor, Scratch. And I am, and I consider myself a mason in the game, laying down one of the first bricks in this here hip-hop game. Actually, my first involvement was with you and Invincible, Finale and Invincible. That was my first involvement in Detroit. MC is a master ceremonies, first and foremost. You are the ringmaster. You are the one who's calling the shots. You keep the pace. You the one that keep the party moving. I live a culture. I'm hip-hop till the day I die, as long as the Lord bless me. And I got a voice, and I can stand. I don't care if I got a cane. You call me old daddy cane, you know. But I'm going to be able to stand on stage and talk. I'm going to do it because that's all I do. That's what I do. Do not copy what you hear. Be yourself and definitely, positively, without a doubt, try to be as innovative as possible. Be creative. That's it, man. Without that, you're just another somebody who's trying to do it. You either gonna try or you gonna make it. You know, it's on you to try.